wondering what in the world did I do. And I'm crazy for thinking

23h. Small hours in the morning. 2h, 6h du matin. Two in the morning, six in the morning on Crooner Radio.

if I didn't care. Honey child, more than words can say. If I didn't care,

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And what is it that makes my head go round and round while my heart just stands still so much? If I did

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Let there be movies and Princess Grace.

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0: Down to the jamboree. We got turnip greens, candied yams, good old baked fish in each hand. Our main attraction will send you the good old southern barbecue. We'll be singing high and low, we'll be rocking to and fro with a hearty, hearty ho.
1: While we're raising at the barbecue,
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1: Kissing her is a whisper, touching her is a rose. I'm the stranger who's lying with her, wondering just where this goes.

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1: Sisters and brothers, this is Reverend Satchmo getting ready to beat out this mellow sermon for you. My text this evening is when the saints go marching in. Here come Brother Hickenbottom down the aisle with his trombone. Blow it, boy.

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2: Have a great time. The way you

have this girlfriend known as Elsie, with whom I shared four sordid rooms in Chelsea. She wasn't what you'd call a blushing flower. As a matter of fact,